0: Big Jewel, you ever had to block somebody on your phone?
1: Hell yeah, I had to block my damn husband. He called me 20, 30 times, and he locked up. Hey,
0: yo.
1: Dude, I work. Get that off my phone.
2: Wait a minute.
3: How long have y'all been married, and how long has he been locked up?
2: Wait a minute.
1: He's been locked up for, like, 20 years, and we've been married for 3.
0: What?
3: How does that work?
4: So you block him every what? Day?
1: Calling somebody 30 times, Kyle, really.
0: But you,
3: you married somebody you that was in jail 17 years.
4: Recently.
2: So he was in jail when you married him?
1: Yeah, he was.
2: How was the honeymoon?
1: Fine. I went to Bermuda by my
4: dad. I know that's right. Why he trying to be funny? Alton ain't never even been to Bermuda.
0: Make sure you wake up every morning because you don't want to miss anything on the Morning Hustle.
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0: number one.
1: Never chase bread, chase the vision. Make your word when you say it, be the business. No cap, God, am a witness. 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Big Master P vibe, no limit. Falling hard on another hemisphere. Somebody tell them people Mr. Hem is here.
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0: Big Jewel. 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
1: Hell yeah. I had to block my damn husband. He called me 20, 30 times and he locked up. Hey,
0: yo.
1: Dude, I work. Get that off my phone.
2: Wait a minute.
3: How long have y'all been married and how long has he been locked up?
2: Wait a minute.
1: He's been locked up for like 20 years and we've been married for 3.
2: What?
0: How does that work?
4: So you block him every what? Day?
1: Calling somebody 30 times, Kyle, really.
2: But you,
0: you married somebody you that was in jail 17 years.
4: Recently.
2: So you so he was in jail when you married him?
1: Yeah, he was.
2: How was the honeymoon?
1: I went to
4: Bermuda
1: by my
4: dad. I know that's right. Why he's trying to be funny. Alton ain't never even been to Bermuda.
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a ticket, AP for the water. 100K I spend on my senora. 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
0: Mr. Him is here.
1: Whoa.

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1: Whoa, whoa, whoa, whoa, whoa, whoa.
0: Mr. Him.

0: Big Joe, you ever had to block somebody on your phone?
1: Hell yeah, I had to block my damn husband. He called me 20-30 times and he locked up.
0: Yo,
1: I work. Get that off my phone.
2: Wait a minute.
3: How long have y'all been married and how long has he been locked up?
0: Wait a minute.
1: He's been locked up for like 20 years and we've been married for 3.
0: What?
4: How does that work?
5: So you block him every what? Day?
1: Calling somebody 30 times, Kyle, really.
0: But you,
4: you married somebody you that was in jail 17 years.
5: Recently.
0: So you so he was in jail when you married him?
1: Yeah, he was.
0: How was the honeymoon?
1: I went to
5: Bermuda
1: by my
5: dad. I know that's right. Why he's trying to be funny. Alton ain't never even been to Bermuda.
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That's my lil. 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

0: Big Jewel. 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
1: Hell yeah. I had to block my damn husband. He called me 20, 30 times and he locked up.
0: Hey, yo.
1: Dude, I work. Get that off my phone.
2: Wait a minute.
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2: Wait a minute.
1: He's been locked up for like 20 years and we've been married for 3.
0: What?
4: How does that work?
5: So you block him every what? Day?
1: Calling somebody 30 times, Kyle, really.
0: But you,
4: you married somebody you that was in jail 17 years.
5: Recently.
2: So you so he was in jail when you married him?
1: Yeah, he was.
2: How was the honeymoon?
1: Fine. I went to Bermuda by my
5: I know that's right. Why he trying to be funny? Alton ain't never even been to Bermuda.
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1: Yeah.
0: With Dee Dee's Weekend Kickback. 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The Clapbacks. The Mad Minutes. The Crazy Dates. And Laugh Frontiers. Plus, if your game is tight,
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2: Get hooked up.
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0: Put me any place on the map, cause I'm him. 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Success feel better, independent. 9-11 at the Valley, out of Lenny. 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
1: Hold up, hold up, hold up, hold up, hold up. 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

0: Here is your WTOL 11 weather forecast. Another warm day for today, forecasting temperatures back in the mid-80s. We will see that mixture of sunshine and clouds, but there is a very small chance for a few isolated sprinkles possible off and on throughout the day, but most of us staying fairly dry. Now, we will turn slightly cooler for Thursday back to the 70s. Still plenty of sunshine is expected, warming back up to the 80s for the end of the week with more sunshine. For WTOL 11, I'm meteorologist Kaylee Bowers.
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1: Yeah.
0: Yes, sir. Wanna Hustle in the building, and just like that, it's already Wednesday. 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
1: Where you at?
0: At the house with it, watching Santa's.
1: Who you with?
0: On the couch with my favorite Santa. I was about to, but you convinced us. Should I decorate our walls or log off to Pinterest? 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Even if I

0: Vibe with the Morning Hustle.
1: What's good, baby? Morning Hustle in the building. Still shaking off the effects of birthday bash at the State Farm and Arena. At State Farm and Arena. See, I can't even say it. In Atlanta Sunday night.
2: Time was high.
1: But we are here holding it down, and you know how we're doing, man. We're trying to figure out how you handle it when people borrow money from you. Because I'm pretty sure if you travel to Atlanta, you know what I mean? Maybe you borrowed money from somebody to get there.
2: Oh, I hope not.
1: If you came from out of town, you know what I mean?
3: If you had to borrow money, you shouldn't have been here.
2: I mean, well, I borrow money from my credit card company. Does that count?
1: All right, well, how do you handle it when people ask you for money? 866-HUSTLE-8, 866-487-8538. Kiwi in Atlanta, what you say, babe?
4: Okay, so I think that I says no because of her situation and what she's going through currently.
1: What about how you deal with it, though?
4: Life is life, and so I don't have nothing to give away.
1: Nope. I hear that. Life is life. That's the wrong time to be asking somebody for money.
2: I'm about to call somebody asking for some money. I'm not joking, Kyle.
1: I'm about to call Donald Trump.
2: Oh,
1: yeah. Let me get some of that money you're about to give to them.
3: $1.8 billion?
1: Exactly. Yeah. You know what I mean?
2: I don't need money that bad. I would never call that man.
1: All right. Well, if you didn't get through on the phone lines, you know what to do. Send us a voice note. Download that Morning Hustle app. Let us know how you feel.

0: In the meantime, we got to take it to the Morning Hustle courtroom up next, man.
1: Yeah, man.
2: Guilty.
1: God. Yeah. Yeah, man. Y'all done caught my home, but one of my clients, he's a landlord, and he owns a few property, and he did something in somebody's house. I'm scared to even tell y'all what he
2: did.
1: Wait,
2: what? Where? When? How?
1: You know, let's just say he brought a lady in there, and they did some little extra stuff in somebody's house, man, and he called me to defend him.
0: I don't know how you going to defend this, man. Defend your boys.
1: I know y'all saw
0: next.
1: It.
2: I can't wait.
0: Don't go nowhere.
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0: Yo, Wayne, what's good with you?
1: Yo, what's up? How you doing?
0: How good you feel about winning $1,000 today?
1: I'm there.
2: You there? Oh, yeah, he definitely loses.
0: Don't say that.
2: He definitely
3: loses. Hello? Do you know that we're calling to play the cash grab?
0: You know what? 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Wayne is there already. We're going to go meet him in a second.
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0: All right, Morning Hustle in the building. L'Oreal's got the lowdown coming up next. What we got?
2: Well, when spinning the block goes wrong, this woman is speaking out and saying she should have never done it. Plus, Young Miami is saying marriage is not in the stars for her. And here is a big lesson on why we need to mind our business when it comes to people's relationships. Coming up next in the lowdown.
0: That's going down in 10 minutes. 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

0: I'm just going to say that if you can let a man pee on you, you damn sure won't let him cheat on you.
1: What the hell does that have to do with getting married?
0: That's what I'm saying.
2: I mean, if a man pee on you, then he can cheat.
1: If a woman lets you pee on her, you want
2: to
1: marry her?
2: If a woman pee on me, she's allowed to cheat on me.
0: Facts.
2: If you let me pee on you with all the stuff I eat and drink.
1: Ew.
2: And I've been taking antibiotics.
1: I'm Lauria. So that's
2: a lot of you are less of a
1: you
2: woman.
1: You can follow me
0: that's
1: at
0: my
1: Star
0: point.
1: Lauria.
0: Which one is worse?
1: L-O-R-E-L or I'm one has a show.
0: One thing we're going to defend for real is the cookout. And why isn't any cookouts anymore?
1: Because they don't marry people.
0: Up next.
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3: Here is your WTOL 11 weather forecast. Another warm day for today, forecasting temperatures back in the mid-80s. We will see that mixture of sunshine and clouds, but there is a very small chance for a few isolated sprinkles possible off and on throughout the day, but most of us staying fairly dry. Now, we will turn slightly cooler for Thursday back to the 70s. Still, plenty of sunshine is expected, warming back up to the 80s for the end of the week with more sunshine. For WTOL 11, I'm meteorologist Kaylee Bowers.
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1: All right, look, man, we're a little upset. 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So the question is cookout culture dead?
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0: 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Somebody tell them people Mr. Hem is here.
1: Whoa, whoa, whoa, whoa, whoa, whoa.
0: Mr. Hem is here.
1: Whoa.

0: me any place on the map, cause I'm him. Never chase bread, chase the vision. Make your word when you see it, be the business. No cap, God, am a witness. 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Big Master P vibe, no limit. Falling hard on another hemisphere. Somebody tell them people Mr. Him is here.
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0: Mr. Him is here.
1: Whoa, whoa, whoa, whoa, whoa, whoa.
0: Mr. Him.
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3: I'm Heather Poloff with WTOL 11, and here are this morning's top stories. Democratic State Senator Paula Hicks Hudson is hosting a voting rights press conference today. She and other state representatives will discuss protecting Ohio voting rights, addressing Republican-led resolutions to enshrine voter ID requirements in the Ohio Constitution. That press conference happens at 10 this morning. If you live in Lucas County, you can dump your big household items for free this weekend. Free disposal at the Hoffman Landfill is happening this Saturday. Anyone who lives in Lucas County can drop off things like furniture, mattresses, scrap metal, and more, as long as you have a valid driver's license. It's happening Saturday from 8 a.m. to 1 p.m. A citizen-led effort to eliminate property taxes in Michigan will not appear on the ballot this fall. The group fell short of the signatures it needed to put the amendment before voters. It would have ended property taxes statewide. Organizers collected just over 419,000 signatures, about 27,000 short of the required total. For WTOL 11, I'm Heather Paul.

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1: 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L'Oreal, Kyle Santillan, Alton Walker. And listen, man, a lot of people are upset because Memorial Day weekend came and went, and it was like nobody was outside cooking out. Damn, is cookout culture dead? 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

0: right. Good morning. Welcome to the show. It's Dee Dee in the morning. It is Wednesday, May 27th. Hello. Jay Cruz is here. Also, hey. Trey G and comedian J.J. Williamson. Hey, today it's National Flip-Flop Day.
1: Flip-flop.
0: Chocolata. I need some flip-flops.
1: Me too. Do you wear socks with your flip-flops?
0: No.
1: No.
0: I don't understand people who wear socks and then try to put a flip-flop in and put it in between their toes.
2: The thong flip-flop.
0: The thong part, that flip-flop. But I get slides. Slides and flip-flops are different things, aren't they?
2: Yeah, that makes sense. Yeah,
0: slides with socks I get.
2: Yeah.
0: But socks with a flip-flop where you put your toe in between, that don't make no sense. It's nothing to fear day.
3: But fear itself.
0: All right. Anybody here fearful of anything? You know, I'm fearful of, my big thing is I'm fearful of, I don't like geckos. I don't like lizards and geckos and things.
1: I'm fearful of, like, spiders. I don't like spiders.
0: Oh, arachnophobia.
1: Like snakes and spiders.
3: I'm fear of heights and not being there for my children.
1: No.
0: How is that possible when you're out cruising the streets all the time? You don't seem like you don't sound fearful to
3: can
0: me.
3: Can you proceed?
0: Okay, I was going to say, anybody ever hear him sound fearful when he be out cruising the streets?
3: That's crazy.
0: No. I don't ever hear no fear.
1: Nope.
0: No,
1: me neither. I don't even hear him say he miss him.
0: I don't either. I've never heard him say,
3: crazy.
0: I really don't want to be out here cruising these streets. I'd rather be at home. I've never heard it.
3: What's wrong with y'all?
0: All right. Hey, it's National Grape Day. Shout out to JJ.
1: Come on now.
0: JJ brings fruit in every morning.
3: Well, I don't know where he get his, because his grapes be immaculate.
0: Oh, no, they be different shaped and stuff.
3: They be so good.
1: Yeah, for real.
0: Yeah, he was bringing, what was it, teardrop shaped grapes.
3: Teardrop shaped.
1: But you ate them.
0: Yeah, I did. Okay. All right, it's National Hairstylist Mental Health Awareness Day.
1: Okay.
2: Shout out to your hairstylist.
0: All right, here we go. I got to get mine done. All right, let's celebrate some birthdays. Here we go. It goes out to the rapper Andre 3000 celebrating the birthday.
1: Hey, 3000.
0: Is he still playing around with that flute?
1: No,
0: it broke. Or what was it, a harmonica? What was he on?
3: Not a harmonica.
1: Yeah, it was flute.
0: Was it a flute or a recorder?
1: No, it was a flute. It was flute. It broke though.
0: Recorder. It's cool. Okay. He put out a whole album, didn't he?
1: Yeah.
0: With that flute.
1: Yeah.
0: It won a Grammy.
1: It was the weirdest thing, that album. My goodness.
0: The man won a Grammy. All right. Happy birthday also goes out to rapper Jadakiss celebrating a birthday too as well. All right, there it is. Now, we kicked the show off with early morning memes. Mine just says this. I wish my life

0: background music so I could at least know if I'm in a drama, comedy, or a horror show. I can't figure out what the hell I'm in.
1: I think it's
0: a comedy.
2: Yes.
0: I think my life is a comedy. I think it's more of a comedy. I'm in a comedy. Okay.
2: Speaking of laughter, if you're a dad, I'm a dad. I got a dad joke. Feel free to use it. Here we go. I found a book called How to Solve 50% of Your Problems.
3: Okay.
2: So I bought two of them. Yeah, that's how you get a game. All right, I'm gonna go figure this out now.
0: That's really nice. All right, what you got over there?
3: All right, I got one. Mine says, I keep attracting women who always fighting demons. God, if I'm an exorcist, just say that.
0: Damn.
2: Amen.
3: Just say that.
4: Always throwing it on. All right, here we go. Why is it that every time you ask a black person, where you get that from? They reply, oh, I've been had this. Uh-uh. That ain't what I asked you.
3: Thanks.
4: That ain't what I asked you. I said, where you get this from?
0: Thank you. I get it. All right. That's how we kick the show off with early morning memes. Coming up this morning, you guys, we got a dope discussion about a father going viral, avoiding his son while door dashing. Mm. Was he wrong? Plus, we're going to get to the business with the hot topics. Also, we got more money with the $1,000 minute game.
3: Come on, huh?
0: And let me see. We got some other surprises for you all coming up on this Wednesday hump day. Here we go. It's Dee Dee in the morning. 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

0: Good morning, Dee Dee in the morning. All right, listen, Trey and JJ.
1: Yes.
0: J. Cruz had a very in-depth conversation with his 3-year-old.
2: All right, so
0: baby Luna.
2: Yeah. Me and baby Luna.
1: We know who's the brains of that conversation.
0: Trey, don't start like this, man.
3: That's a good one.
1: And we also know who dominated the conversation.
0: Shouts out to Luna.
1: Yeah.
0: Goo goo gaga.
2: I be in these streets and people be like, yo, the team don't be taking you serious sometimes. I be like, they actually do, y'all.
0: No, we don't.
2: Can y'all
1: at all.
0: Why'd you lie?
2: See what I'm saying?
1: Hey, stop leaving them comments on my page and leave Cruz alone. Y'all don't see what he do behind the scenes.
0: Thank you.
2: Shut up.
1: All right, here we go.
0: Shut up.
1: You. I'm talking to you who listening right there. The one who left the comment the last time, then the one who going to leave it the next
0: time.
1: You. Shut up.
0: All right.
1: I'm going to make me cuss.
2: Calm down.
0: All right, go ahead.
2: All right, so listen. Obviously, the new Drake album is out, and I'm a fan at the crib bumping it. Luna's a fan, too. You know what they say about girls? Girls are really the boys, like dad's right hand.
1: Mm-hmm. Okay.
2: You know, like, it's something about daddy's girl. But anyway, so I'm bumping the album. She's feeling it. The girl starts rapping. Y'all know I used to be a rapper. Check this out.
1: Oh, God.
4: Yo, where you at? Come on, get back to this rapping.
5: Come on, bring it down, cause you're getting in the bank.
2: Ooh.
5: And you hit me in the eye right there in a bang, in the gap. In the bang, in the gap.
4: No cussing. Let's go. We got the ball. Luna's in the building. Let's go. Mic time. Bars.
0: It's a shame. She's better than daddy.
1: Oh my God.
0: You know, forget Mono Imano that daddy was in with his brother.
2: Right.
0: That rap group.
1: Move over, Miss Shirley.
2: Lunatic.
0: Move over, Glorilla.
2: Yes, sir.
1: She got bars, dude.
2: Lunilla. Yo, and it came out of nowhere. I had to grab my phone. I was hyping her up. It went bad, though, after. Y'all want to hear? I got one more segment.
0: You joined in?
2: Well, no. Believe it or not, when it comes to Luna, I make it about her. You know what I mean? That's the only
0: person
2: her.
0: On the planet.
2: It'll be me.
0: Yeah, go ahead.
2: All right, here we go. Focus. Here's the second part.
4: 1, 2, 3. Get a mic. Luna on sight. Fight.
5: Hey, yo, hit me in the face.
4: Kendrick or Drake?
5: Say again?
4: Are you team Kendrick or team Drizzy?
5: Kendrick.
4: That's crazy. What are you talking about? We're over here bumping Drake. Can't you tell? He's telling the whole world. Everybody hating on him. Everybody. He's the good guy. He's innocent. In all this.
5: Take that thing on your head.
6: They trying to cover that other.
4: Listen. If you listen, he's telling you.
5: You what?
0: OMG.
1: I was gonna say right now that second song Luna did, that ain't gonna make radio.
0: No.
1: That was right off. Yeah,
0: she said Henny at the beginning. I could have sworn the baby said something about
2: something about butt. And I was
0: butt.
2: Like, I didn't know where the conversation was going.
1: That was way too many Capri songs.
0: She's drunk.
1: Way too many Jungle Juices. She wanna watch Bluey and listen to Baby Shark and you sit there playing Drake. Iceman.
2: We were doing it at the same time. Bluey was on the TV. You could hear him back.
0: I like it.
2: But this girl is a star in the making, y'all. She likes the limelight. I drop beats. I'm telling you, I don't know should I make her a rapper, an athlete, a model, a barb. I don't know what to do yet.
0: Right.
1: I think she's very versatile.
0: Hold on a second.
2: She threw
0: scientists in there last.
2: I should have said.
0: He knows he only got one scientist in the house.
1: Joe Jackson gonna make a tour with her brothers in a minute. Tell you.
0: Jackson.
1: I don't know what else I make
2: Don't be breaking down my family. What's wrong with y'all?

0: Y'all don't even notice that one.
1: I love it. Shouts out to baby Lunilla.
2: Hey, she's going to be entertaining us for
1: she
2: a little
1: is,
2: bit.
1: She Let's is. I'd like to hear her rap some more. Yeah. Hey. Except for, I think she's too early for some Henny. Thank you for that. Thank you very much, Cruz. It's Dee Dee in the morning.
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5: Here is your WTOL 11 weather forecast. Another warm day for today, forecasting temperatures back in the mid-80s. We will see that mixture of sunshine and clouds, but there is a very small chance for a few isolated sprinkles possible off and on throughout the day, but most of us staying fairly dry. Now, we will turn slightly cooler for Thursday back to the 70s. Still plenty of sunshine is expected, warming back up to the 80s for the end of the week with more sunshine. For WTOL 11, I'm meteorologist Kaylee Bauer.
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1: Who you with?
0: On the couch with my favorite Santa. I was about to, but you convinced us. Should I decorate her walls or log off to Pinterest? Never too late to meditate on emotional attachments. Even if I

0: Hey, good morning. It's Didi in the morning. Jay Cruz is here. Also, Trey G and comedian J.J. Williamson. Guys, I got to have a conversation with you about something. I swear this is the best story I have seen in a long time. Okay. Anybody seen the Georgia man that said gas prices were so high, he started driving a Barbie car instead?
1: A Barbie?
0: A Barbie car. A literal Barbie car.
1: Man is a genius.
0: He is a genius. Take a listen at this story, y'all. Listen.
2: Gas is getting too high, so I gotta do what I can. I can't do my regular cars. I gotta do my little mini cars. So if I can get $1 on pump six, that'd be great. Thank you, sir. Thank you. You wanna take some of that $4?
0: Now, that's what he did, and he drove off in his little Barbie car that made all that noise.
1: I'm about to say, it sounded like it's knocking a little bit.
0: Right. I thought maybe it needed an oil change.
1: Need a little tune-up or something.
3: Right. Matter of fact, while you put this gas in it, can you look at the hood real quick and see what's going on?
0: And it is a tiny Barbie car, for real. Did you say you thought about getting one for your daughter?
4: I was literally looking at Facebook Marketplace months ago, and this thing was on there. It's a minivan Barbie, you know, but he souped it up, obviously.
0: How much is it, normally?
4: Roughly over a little bit over
0: $100. $100.
4: Yes, a little bit over.
0: But it doesn't normally take gas?
4: No, ma'am. It's a battery powered power wheel.
0: It is battery powered?
4: Yes, the normal one for kids.
0: No, it's battery powered, so it can still move around.
4: Absolutely, it could. Now, his was gas powered. He souped it up. But gas is expensive.
0: I'm not mad at it.
1: Well, when you go get yours for Luna, man, don't go to that shop right there.
4: Yeah, for sure.
1: Where he got here. Because he need an alternator.
4: Oh, God. No change all that.
0: But truthfully, take me to the shop when you go over there to get Luna one. I may need to get one.
1: For real.
0: The way gas prices are going.
1: Might be on to something. He probably saving so much money by not having to go to the gas station.
0: And it's just
1: like
0: him in the car.
1: Right.
4: Only one person fits in it.
1: Now, I will say this. If you live in one of them hot states, though, no AC.
0: Yeah.
1: Boy. You just win.
0: And his knees were to his chest. Yeah. But, you know.
3: Correct. Nah, he can't put but a dollar in there. Now, if he go up a hill, he gonna have to, that's going to take all that out.
0: One hill.
1: He's going to be a dollar out.
0: Shouts out to him for being a genius.
3: Yeah, man, for real.
0: Turning that Barbie car into something. All right, y'all. It's Didi in the morning.
5: Jay White, turn me up. Miami. That's all my scammers and my kid money.

0: What in the world? Is he watching every single move you making?
1: I mean, like, to be honest, bro, like, it could be a coincidence. You got to ask him. Like, hey, man, this always inspire you. I don't know. You know what I'm saying? But, you know, it was crazy. Like, it's crazy, like, to see stuff that I did still being done to this day. Like, that's hard. That's hard. I salute that.
2: Mm. I didn't even know Soulja Boy did that.
3: Right. I don't know what 3 albums Soulja Boy dropped in one day, but I want to know too how many they sold. That's really what matters.
4: Yeah, okay.
3: They had to go double Reynolds rap when he dropped all 3. Because I don't
2: double
3: know
2: what
3: Reynolds rap. They went rap. Aluminum foil.
2: Damn.
3: Do you hear me? Had to. Because I don't know what album he dropped 3 albums in one day.
5: I'm trying to figure that out too. By the way, but speaking of dropping albums, anybody see Wyclef has now said he's getting ready to release 7 albums in 1 year. Yeah. But he's using AI.
3: Wyclef tuning that guitar up right now.
5: Using artificial intelligence.
3: He's using AI?
5: He's using AI.
3: I don't want to hear that big dog.
5: 7 albums in 1 year is what Wyclef Jean is saying. So look for that. I guess Soulja Boy going to come out and say, no, I did that. I did that first.
3: Thanks. They already using AI for them damn flyers. We do not want to hear that on no album.
5: I know, and I love it.
3: I hate it. I can't stand them.
4: Not even a flyer?
3: I can't stand them flyers.
5: They're terrible.
6: I think it's hilarious.
5: Coming up next hour, there's a dad going viral for something he did to his own son. Oh, man, we about to get into a dope discussion on this. You got to hear it. It's crazy. It's on the way. It's Didi in the morning.
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0: Good morning. It's Dee Dee in the morning, and everybody is here. There is Jay Cruz, also Trey G, and comedian J.J. Williamson. Yep. Now, I want you guys to know, I saw something the other day, and it had me thinking, and it got a lot of people thinking, because I saw all the comments and everything else. There was a post that was put up, and it said, a mom is furious after her child's father, who hasn't been around for their son in 5 years, delivered a DoorDash order and walked right past the son without speaking.
1: Yeah, I saw that.
0: Here, listen to a little bit of it. I don't know if you can hear it. Take a listen. Here we go. This is the dad delivering.
2: Thank you. 8657. Thank you.
0: And that was it. Mm-mm. He said, wow. Thank you. The son said, thank you.
3: And then they was done.
0: They were done.
3: That was it.
4: I don't even know if the daddy said, you welcome or thank you back or not.
5: He ain't look at him barely.
0: Well, when I tell you this thing exploded online, I mean, it had thousands of comments. And people were going back and forth talking about she was wrong for, you know, ordering Uber, knowing that he was going to be delivering and all this other kind of stuff, or DoorDash. Mm. And then some people said, well, no, that she's, you know, she's wrong. He's wrong because he didn't speak. Who do y'all think is wrong in the situation? The mama for actually doing this, knowing that he's a DoorDash driver, is she wrong for calling in and specifically getting him? Or is the dad wrong for not? Because hey, I'm going to tell you what bothers me. The child is the one who's traumatized in it,
5: yes.
0: Right?
5: Yeah, yeah.
4: He's the victim.
0: Right, he's the victim. Yeah, he's so, victim. But who's wrong?
6: As a father of three young men, I watched this video, and this man hurts me as for, like, the father community. Like, yeah. You making us look bad. How could you walk past
0: he's wrong.
6: Oh, absolutely. I don't even know how he's capable of walking past his son and treating him like a stranger. That's crazy. What? I could
0: so
6: never.
0: So you say the dad is wrong for doing that.
6: I don't care if the mom called you or whatever. You showed up. That's your son. Give him the time. That's your

0: That's your seed, cuz. That's your...
1: JJ, what's wrong?
2: I'm kind of split. Mm-hmm. With both of them, I mean, I don't think that's the example you want to set for your child. Even though if y'all not getting along, it's bad karma between both of y'all, man. I mean, it was sad to see that man walk by his son mm-hmm. and not say anything and just leave like that. I don't think the kids should have to suffer like that.
1: Somebody said online, I'm looking at some of their comments, right? And they said, y'all want me to feel bad for her? She chose that baby daddy. And maybe forced the kid on him when he didn't want the child, and now she's mad at him.
3: That's not fair.
1: That's what somebody said.
3: That's not fair, because people send their representatives all the time in a lot of situations, and you don't find out that they are not being truthful until it's too late in a lot of cases. Right. So for them to say she chose him, she might have chose a version of him that he showed her. You never know.
4: Night, yeah,
3: you never know. But I think the daddy is wrong.
1: Yeah.
3: I'm not going to lie to you. There's no way around that. I mean, what you going to say, the kid wrong?
4: No.
3: Yeah, the dad is...
1: No, but they're saying, is the mama wrong for doing that to the kid asking him to come and deliver something?
4: Why do
1: and it? Then you put him in that position.
3: If
1: right?
3: if she used DoorDash, that's not really how it work, I think. I think you request a DoorDash, and then they choose somebody in that area to come drop it off. Obviously, the dad stay over there, and he DoorDash.
4: And him as the driver, he saw the address. He knew his son lived there, and you chose to do this. Right. You're a dirtbag.
3: Right.
1: Man, this is crazy. Okay, what do y'all think about this? Because I'm looking at it, and I don't know who's wrong. Because all I thought to myself was, maybe the daddy is also embarrassed about the job that he's doing today, too, right? And maybe he didn't want his son to see him like this, maybe. And doing this job, you don't know, right?
3: Yeah.
1: And maybe I thought to myself, is he embarrassed now because he hadn't seen the son in 5 years? Is that why he didn't speak? Is he embarrassed of the job he's doing?
3: You can't say, hey. You can't, have a conversation with the little fella like, hey, man.
4: I'm not giving him excuses.
1: And maybe he felt like he's working. He had another one to deliver. Did she try to do this to set him up? You get what I'm saying? I'm looking at it, too.
3: Yeah, mm-hmm.
1: But they said the mom is mad because he didn't speak. But some people are saying, well, mommy, did you put him in the best position to win and to have a relationship right now? You got him delivering.
4: That sounds crazy.
1: You got to read some of the comments. A lot of people are like, somebody said this. LOL, my dad did this. He was delivering pizza, though.
3: And I get that.
1: I guess the daddy showed up to deliver pizza to the house and didn't speak to the kids.
3: Damn. You got to be tough, boy, to not say nothing. Like, just deliver it and gone and drop off. You got to be
4: tough. Your heart off.
3: Yes, Lord.
1: Jesus. I'm not saying my daddy delivered, you know, pizza or DoorDash, but there have been a few times. I remember when I was a child, he'd come over to see my mama, ain't saying nothing to us. We used to be standing there like, you don't see us?
3: You won't see us? You ain't gonna speak?
1: You don't see us?
3: You ain't gonna speak?
1: I remember one time you see my stepfather, Bill Bennett, when they broke out. I was like, Bill, you remember us?
4: Bill.
3: Your daddy walked in the house and asked your mama, what they doing here?
4: I thought they were gone.
3: What the kids?
4: I thought they were gone.
2: Matter of fact, daddy walked up and there. He was like, you know it's your mama's fault, right?
1: All right, so what do y'all think about this? Here's a situation. They're saying the mom is mad. Who's wrong, the mom or the father? The mom called an Uber, or DoorDash, I should say, ordered something. Her baby daddy comes and delivers.
3: Yeah.
1: He don't speak to the child that he hasn't seen in 5 years.
4: Mm.
1: That's what they say. He hasn't been around their son in 5 years. So now he delivers DoorDash and keeps it moving. Don't say nothing to the child.
3: Wow.
1: What are your thoughts on this story? Do you think the mom is wrong? The dad is wrong? Who's wrong in the situation? How would you have handled it? Let us know right now at 833. Talk to Dee Dee.
2: That's 833-825-5233.
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16: Back to

0: in the morning. All right, so we were talking about this. Here is a situation online where a mom is mad after her child's father. Mm. This is the baby father. He hasn't been around their son in 5 years. He delivered a DoorDash order and walked right past his own child without speaking. Some people are saying that, you know what, it's the mom's fault for putting the child in a situation like that, and the man bringing him over to do the DoorDash or whatever. Some people also are saying, you know, that he's wrong for not speaking to the son. Yeah. Well, what is he supposed to say in that moment? Have a father-son bonding experience? What y'all want him to say?
1: Yeah. You say anything.
0: Huh?
2: Give me five stars.
0: Not give me five stars. Y'all ain't even right.
3: Real.
0: Right. Okay.
1: I can't.
0: I know it. Let me
2: get the soup.
0: All right. Hold on. Hey, JB.
4: What's going on?
0: JB, help me. These guys have been here being silly over this situation. Here's a dad. He delivered DoorDash. He walks past his son. He hasn't been around in 5 years, and he doesn't even speak to him. What do you think? Who's wrong in this? The father or the mama for calling on him to deliver like that?
4: In my opinion, I really think both of them are wrong, and it's probably something that we don't know about. What if that's not his kid, and he knows that's not his kid? Or, you know, it could be any scenario. Mm. I hope it's his, but if he wrong, if that's his baby, he wrong for that, you know. But that's just how I feel about it, but you know.
2: Mm-hmm. I feel it.
0: All right. Well, you thank you very much, JB, for your call. I appreciate it. Here's Priscilla. Priscilla, here's the story. They're talking about a mom furious after her child's father, who hasn't been around their son in 5 years, he delivered a DoorDash order and walked right past his own child without speaking. So some people say she's wrong. Do you think she's wrong or the father's wrong? Who's wrong in this?
5: The father is definitely wrong. Mm-hmm. There is no way the mom is wrong. Mm-hmm. Like, even if, because DoorDash doesn't even work that way, but even if it did and she chose him, he was there, so he had the opportunity to speak to his son. I think it was a great opportunity for him to show his son a lesson in humility and stepping up to the plate. You know what I mean? And just owning the fact that he hasn't been there.
1: I don't know if she's not wrong at all, but I feel you. He could have stepped up for sure.
0: Well, what are you saying?
5: She's not wrong at all.
1: I don't know about that. Why? Don't set him up either, right? Don't set him up.
0: That's what some people are saying. Yeah, people are saying online.
2: You just heard her say, DoorDash don't work like that. No, I can't request a driver and say, hey, I want Larry to come bring me my stuff.
0: Well, see, I don't use DoorDash, but can you? I don't know.
1: No, I don't think you can. No.
0: You can't request certain ones or a certain driver?
2: All you do, you log into the app, you select your product, and then it tells the driver to come to you. So I don't think she's wrong at all.
0: Hold on a second. Our producer says you can. You can do that? You can request who? What?
6: You can on Uber, you can request a certain person all the time.
0: See?
2: That's
0: what he said.
2: Uber picking you up, maybe. DoorDash, your food getting dropped off, no. Because they're not guaranteed to be in that area.
0: And then again, there are some now. If you do Uber Eats and there's somebody you think that they did a good job, maybe. I need to start looking into that. They did a good job shopping for me. I want them again.
3: I want you again.
0: Y'all reaching, boy. All right, well, listen. Anyways, hey, good morning, Ken. Ken, what are your thoughts? Who's wrong here? Is it the mom or the father for doing this to this child?
7: The father was wrong because the mom, that might have been her only way of getting him to come by to see him. And that, I mean, it's your son. Mm-hmm. It's both of y'all's child. So guess what? If you have a chance to talk to your child and you don't do nothing, you are sorry. You know what? Man.
0: Okay.
7: You are sorry, man. You should speak to your child any chance you can because you don't know what that child is going through.
0: Right.
7: And what they had going on ain't got nothing to do with that child.
2: Yeah.
7: Mm-hmm. That child.
0: Yeah.
7: So no, he should have took that opportunity that he had. I don't care how much you work, how much what you're doing. Mm-hmm. Speak to your child. Mm-hmm. Get in his life.
0: All right. Well, thank you very much for that. I appreciate that, Ken. What's wrong?
3: I mean, at least ask the child, man. You see the game last night? High school. I see you had a triple double the other day.
0: All right. And maybe he didn't. I don't know. I think they hung up. Hold on. Here's Cherie. Cherie.
8: Yes, ma'am.
0: Cherie, who is at fault here? Some people are upset about this story because they're like, wait a minute. Here is a mom, and she calls DoorDash, and it is the father of her child. He hasn't seen this child or been around the child in 5 years.

0: And when he delivers DoorDash, he walks right past the child without speaking. Whose fault is this, the mama or the daddy?
1: It's the dad's fault.
0: Okay.
1: You don't know what her reasoning was. Maybe she was thinking this is the one opportunity. Since you haven't seen him in 5 years, haven't done anything for him, haven't been there for him emotionally, physically, or anything else, this is an opportunity, maybe, that I can get him here and they can start to build a relationship by him simply speaking. And saying hello, son.
2: It's a stretch, but okay.
3: I get it. Cruz like the mama got a whole son.
0: Cruz is like, no, I don't know about this. All right. Here's a story of mom, they said. She ends up calling DoorDash, and it is the father's child. This is the father who hasn't been around for like 5 years, hasn't been around the son. He delivered DoorDash and walked right past his own child without speaking. The mom has posted the video online and everything else. Some people are saying, did the mom set the daddy up to put him in a bad situation like this?
3: Yeah.
0: For the child to see this or whatever it is. Gosh. Either way it goes, the child is standing there. Daddy doesn't speak. Who's at fault? The mama or the daddy? What do you think? Let us know at 833. Talk to Dee Dee.
4: That's 833-825-5233.
0: It's Dee Dee in the morning.
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7: I'm Heather Pauloff with WTOL 11, and here are this morning's top stories. 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The Ohio State Highway Patrol says this year's Memorial Day weekend had the lowest number of traffic deaths in 18 years. The data shows 6 people were killed on Ohio roads during the 4-day holiday weekend. Plus, troopers made more than 16,000 traffic enforcement contacts, including 355 OVI arrests. A new program aims to help families pay for a safe place to ride out severe weather. 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The program would be funded through a FEMA grant, which is in the process of being secured. The move comes after tornadoes killed 4 people in southwest Michigan back in March. For WTOL 11, I'm Heather Pauloff.
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0: spy me.
1: All right, so listen, it's Didi in the morning. I was telling you guys. So a story went viral about a mom who was furious after her child's father, who hasn't been around for their son in 5 years, they said, he delivered a DoorDash order and walked right past his own child without speaking. So everybody's trying to figure out, wait a minute, what's going on here? What do you guys think about this? Who's in the wrong? They were like, you picked that baby daddy. That's on you, too.
2: Right.
1: Honestly, I'm telling you, I'm reading some of the comments. These people ain't even right.
2: Supposed to be tough.
1: Right? Hey, good morning. Who is this? Is Zulu? Zulu. Yeah. Zulu, what are your thoughts on this? Who's wrong?
3: I think the mom is wrong overall. I mean, the father is apparently wrong as well. But we as parents too often, we forget about the mental and the stress of the kids going through. And so we think that

0: girl, their feelings is not valid.
1: Mm. Why do you say that the mom is wrong? Like, what did she do in the situation that was wrong?
0: She didn't. I mean, this man has displayed flaws for like 5 years. Mm. He ain't even tried to reach out. And so at this point, you just need to give up on him being a father. And if he want to be a father, he will insert himself into that child's life. Mm. So you need to be worried about raising this child and his mental, because, like I said, that's psychological damage. Mm-hmm. That's hard to go away.
2: Oh, that's true, though. People didn't even think about that. Thank you for your call. I agree. Zulu's right. The psychological damage of this child being there when the father is delivering, and then now the father don't say nothing to him.
1: Sure.
2: You know what I mean? Sure. That is. And here's the other question. So some people are saying you can't request, you know, your DoorDash, but you can also cancel them, can't you, and say, sure, you absolutely want a different person to deliver.
1: Back to what y'all was saying, though, I will say this. If it took two people to make that baby, I don't think that it's wrong for the mom to continue to try to have the father be in that child's life. She may see that boy needs a dad, and you are the father, so I'm going
2: to
1: make you.
2: But he ain't going to be able to do that while delivering right now, though, on his child. I don't think he's going to have time to be the daddy right then and there.
1: In whatever situation I have to put you in to get you in front of your son,
2: but here's the other thing. But if she saw that he is delivering the DoorDash, why not cancel and get a different DoorDash delivery person? Nah. Right? Could you have done that? You could have spared your child.
3: Well. Yep.
2: But seeing him and him seeing you.
1: You sparing the daddy. I feel like that's what you sparing overall.
2: What this guy just said, well, what about this child and the psychological damage of, hey, later on in life when you get older, you'd be like, yeah, my daddy, I hadn't seen him in 5 years. I still ain't seen him. I saw him one time. He delivered and kept walking.
1: I get what you're saying with that, but you are also putting the daddy on, well, you are thinking that the daddy is better than what he is. You saying, okay, well, he going to see his son and he going to say something. He going to speak, and the daddy not doing it. It just shows the piece of crap that the daddy is.
3: Right.
2: Well, hell, you knew he was a piece of crap when he ain't seen the son in 5 years.
3: Hey,
2: ow. All right, you seen and you heard that. Hey, Nikki.
4: Yes, ma'am.
2: Nikki, what do you think? Some people are, now we get into a big debate about this father and this mom. So basically they said the mom was furious after the child's father, who hasn't been around in 5 years, he delivered a DoorDash order to the house and walked right past his son. Now, my question was, because some people are saying, well, no, you can't request your DoorDash, but can't you cancel or switch a door? Because I've done that with Uber drivers. I'll be like, oh, that driver looks crazy. I'm gonna cancel and give me another.
1: You can.
2: Like, I mean, so, but here's the thing. So now you've got this father who sees a son, and some people are talking about the psychological damage that it's going to do to the son. Who's wrong in this, the mama or the daddy?
4: I feel like the mother's wrong, just on the simple fact of, if you know this man hasn't seen his son in 5 years, we don't know the background context of it. So it could have possibly been something that she's done. And I only say that because the situation between my daughter and her father, her son's father, she's like really like using so much stuff against him and being a being to him. And all he wants to do is be a father, but she puts all these stipulations on him where it makes it hard for him to be a father. Mm. So he put her own son in that situation,
2: it's
4: her fault.
2: Okay.
1: Mm,
2: all right.
1: Dang. You mean to tell me this dedicated daddy, he was making a DoorDash delivery, saw his son, and he wanted to be such a father that he walked right past the boy, didn't say nothing. Well, that makes no sense.
4: Not saying that. You don't know what this woman to put this man through in these 5 years. So it's psychological to him, too. Why speak to a son that I'm never going to get to see?
1: I don't care what she put him through. That is yours. See, he didn't. The child didn't ask me. The child didn't put you through anything.
3: I'll deliver for him, but I won't speak to him.
1: That makes no sense.
4: He probably could have spoke, but for what? Why speak to a son that I'm never going to see again?
1: For what?
4: Why speak? Why say anything?
3: Why deliver the food in the first place, then?
2: Nikki?
1: That's wild.
2: Nikki, thank you for your call.
1: I ain't going to lie, we go different ways on that.
2: Yeah, you and Trey, y'all going to argue. I got to go. Thank you, Nikki. Y'all argue on your own time. All right.
1: Well, we're going to argue on your time.
2: Hey,
1: it's going to be funny.
3: Dee's time.
1: We're going to argue on your time. We might argue with you.
3: Damn.
2: All right. Listen, if you couldn't get through on the phone lines, you still want to sound off, hit me up at Dee Dee in the morning.
5: Turn me up a little bit.

0: All righty, listen, let's get into our hot topics. One of the reasons why, can we please talk about the Green Bay Packers got a problem, they're saying. Please, let's talk about Josh Jacobs. Y'all heard the latest? Here we go.
1: If you're talking about it, DeeDee's talking about it. Hot Topics on DeeDee in the Morning.
0: Y'all heard what they're saying. I guess he got arrested. Is this the one for domestic violence?
2: Yeah, man. Running back for the Green Bay Packers, Josh Jacobs, man. You know, he's one of the best running backs in the league right now, man. You know, the teams are in minicamp right now. Well, he just got arrested.
3: Police took a call of a disturbance complaint involving Jacobs Saturday morning. Jacobs faces felony strangulation and misdemeanors to include battery, disorderly conduct, criminal damage to property, as well as intimidating a victim. Now, ESPN reports some of those charges are domestic violence related and that Jacobs turned himself in. Jacobs' attorneys, who represented him in a 2021 DUI case in Las Vegas, sent Josh vehemently denies the allegations, and this matter is in the early stages of investigation with important evidence that has not yet been made public. We ask for fairness and restraint while the judicial process takes its course.
2: Wow. Man, you know, I pray that this brother don't mess his career up, man, because he had a long journey when he first started coming in the league because his mom had passed while he was in high school and college, man. You know, him and his dad and the kids was living in a U-Haul.
0: Dang.
2: Was living in a U-Haul.
0: But did I hear things of strangulation, suffocation?
4: No,
0: like,
4: this is
0: like, that's what they're saying he's accused of, right?
2: Accused of, yeah.
5: And the girl that he actually is accused of doing that with, she's a very popular content creator by the name of Ash Cash.
0: Yeah.
5: Very popular content creator. She has been on like a lot of different like streaming platforms for different streamers. So she's super known.
0: But that's crazy. Yeah. Strangulation and suffocation. He's in trouble.
4: Yeah, he is. In case, you know.
0: The other thing we got to talk about would have to be, what is the guy, the comedian, you guys, that was on Kevin Hart's...
5: Tony Hinchcliffe.
0: Yes.
4: Yeah, Tony Hinchcliffe.
0: He's speaking out now, right?
4: Yeah, he was the one that made the George Floyd joke at the roast with Kevin Hart, and he is speaking out about it because it's a big deal.
6: Kevin Hart was something else, huh? It's the first time I've been called a Nazi multiple times in just a few hours. There's all these, a lot of mentally ill liberals out there, somehow with all these... and blacks and Jews and Mexicans around me. I guess I'm a Nazi somehow. I guess the guy that pulls names out of a bucket giving everybody an opportunity is a Nazi. Isn't that something? I was called that by a bunch of people that have never written anything in their lives. You know what I mean? I got

0: called a Nazi, gay, a racist over and over again. I'm none of those three things, a little fun fact, but they are fat, ugly, black, and Jewish. Everything I said was real about them.
1: Damn.
2: Yeah.
1: That's ugly.
3: Oh, it's just jokes.
1: I'm not coming to his defense.
3: No. Somebody finds it funny.
1: Yeah,
2: for sure.
1: Somebody does. The most recent cast member on SNL, this young black guy, I can't remember his name right now, is on because Tony's, he has a show where he puts on all types of comics, gives them the chance, and this young man is now on SNL because of this start from the show.
4: So you're saying that this guy is not racist. You're defending him.
1: I'm not defending. I'm just...
4: You're saying that because he put a black man on, he can't be racist, or because he put a black man on, let's excuse what he said.
1: I'm saying that's what he was saying. That's what he was saying. I do this, but I'm racist. That's all. I was kind of explaining what he was trying to say.
4: Oh, that's all. That's what I was trying to get with you.
1: Yeah, I'm not saying I agree. I'm saying that's what he's trying to say. I put people on. How can I be racist when I put on Jewish, blacks, whites, this, that? I put on everybody. Anybody who comes on my show and is funny, I give them a chance.
4: All right.
1: That's all I'm saying.
4: Let's talk about Dr. Cheyenne. No, because I didn't understand, but I got it. You. I mean, I just didn't find the joke funny. I was like, wow, that's harsh, but it ain't funny.
3: I think the real conversation is no. See, that is the point that a lot of people are trying to make.
2: Right.
3: That when you allow those type of jokes to just go on and try to hide behind the fact that, oh, no, it's just jokes. We should be protected by comedy and this, that, and the third. No, it opens up a door for something really ugly as not funny.
4: Yeah. Mm-hmm. And but there are some comedians, black, white, whoever. There was a lot of black ones I find that are not funny. They come from a very mean-spirited place, and
3: absolutely.
4: He feels very mean-spirited.
2: Yeah, absolutely.
4: So that's why I was saying he's not funny. Sure. It's harsh. Yeah, let's talk about this. A former classmate of Cheyenne Bryant, right? She's saying, what now? What?
3: She pretty much is saying that she took a class with Cheyenne Bryant at Argosy University. She's saying that Cheyenne was calling herself a doctor before they even graduated, and she's not even sure if Cheyenne completed the course.
5: We went to school. She was already calling herself doctor. We got into an argument about it one time because the dialogue we were having in class was, do we call ourselves doctor even though we weren't completed with school? And she said she paid so that she could be a doctor. And I said, being called doctor isn't that damn important. This is no difference than anything else. What's important is the work we do. But we got into a very heated argument about it. And our instructor said, you cannot say that you're a doctor if you haven't completed your dissertation and done with school. But me and Cheyenne used to get in a lot of arguments about it. And one of the things that she said she wanted to do was, she wanted to be the next Ayanna Van Zandt. So she went to a lot of her courses, studied up under her. Now, I don't know if she graduated or not.
3: I mean, just show the degree.
4: Yeah, and guess what friends and everybody should do? Just stay out of it, because if you ain't showing proof or not, you just left us just as confused. Stay out of it.
3: You ain't helped it.
4: You ain't helped nothing to it. All right, coming up next, we got $1,000. It's Dee Dee in the morning.
6: Grosky. What's that? That wham.

0: All righty. It is Dee Dee in the Morning on a Wednesday. Everybody is here. There goes comedian J.J. Williamson. Also, what's your name?
1: You know me.
0: J. Cruz.
1: That's right.
0: Look at him. Matching today. He looking good. He only got one little ring on his finger. You got two pinky rings.
2: Dang.
0: He got two pinky rings on
3: and
0: today.
3: Then,
0: and then
3: how
0: he's
3: many?
0: he's got three pieces of bracelets on.
4: Got a motorcycle jacket on. I like it.
1: That's just because really I got the Venom baseball jersey.
0: All right. Okay. Hey, listen. Trey, what's trending?
2: Hey, so Drake is trending. It looks like Drake has now tied, he's passed, actually, Michael Jackson, for the most number ones on the Hot 100.
3: My God.
2: Yeah. He's now number, this would be his 14th number one. He is now tied with Taylor Swift and Rihanna. So he is now tied with those two. Beatles still lead everybody, though.
0: Did he shut everybody down now? Did he shut all of his critics and everybody down?
2: I don't know.
1: He shut the clubs, though.
0: Has he shut? I mean, to me, he shut it down. He won. Won.
2: It's a good conversation
0: to
2: have.
0: Because he won. I mean, at one point, we thought he was losing when the entire stadium during the Super Bowl was talking about A minor. And then now he won.
2: He did speak about it. He said, neck broke from carrying the chain. Yeah. Back broke from carrying the game. Records broken. Carry on my name. Carry on.
0: I know that's right. That's a subtle win. That's a subtle dig and a win at everybody. Yeah. Letting everybody know. I'm breaking records while y'all were talking mess. All right. Hey, listen, we got $1,000 for you right now. Answer 10 questions correctly and win the cash at 833-TALK TO Dee Dee.
4: That's 833-825-5233.
0: It's Dee Dee in the Morning. WJZE Oak Harbor.
5: Never chase bread, chase the vision. Make your word when you see it, be the business. No cap, God am a witness. Success feel better independent. 9-11 mid the valley idling it. Big Master P vibe, no limit. Falling hard on another hemisphere. Somebody tell them people Mr. Him is here.
6: Whoa, whoa, whoa, whoa, whoa, whoa.
5: Mr. Him is here.

0: Somebody tell them people Mr. Hem is here.
1: Whoa, whoa, whoa, whoa, whoa, whoa.
0: Mr. Hem is here.
1: Whoa, whoa, whoa, whoa, whoa, whoa.
0: Mr. Hem.
2: 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Yeah.

0: Hey, it's Dee Dee in the morning. Guys, I need to talk about something. I saw this, you know, a couple of days ago, and I've been meaning to talk about this. But there is a clothing store that I like called Mango. You can get it online. It's in certain malls or whatever.
1: Mango. Mango.
0: And, you know, it's got nice clothes and this and that. Do you know, I just saw something that the owner of it, or the guy who created it, his son killed him. Anybody allegedly killed him? I'm going to say alleged because I don't want to get sued by their billionaires.
2: Of course.
0: But it was something to do with money, and the son pushed the dad over a cliff.
2: Oh, God.
0: I promise y'all. Take a listen to this story. Just listen.
3: This morning, the popular global clothing brand Mango at the center of a murder investigation as the company's billionaire heir is now a suspect in his father's death, initially ruled an accident. In 2024, he was with his father, Isak Andic, who started Mango in 1984 when his dad plunged 320 feet off a ravine in a park near Barcelona while hiking. Officials ruled the death accidental, but investigators now say they believe his son is responsible. The report questioned the relationship between the pair, detailing the main cause of the poor relationship being Jonathan's obsession with money to the point of asking for an inheritance in advance. At the time of his sudden death, Isak was worth $4.5 billion. Court documents claim that Jonathan became aware in 2024 that Isak intended to change his will to help people in need and allegedly suggested the two go on a hike so they could talk alone. When interviewed a year later, the report claims Jonathan mentioned his father used his phone at the beginning of the walk and didn't use it again.
0: Now, is this crazy? When they talk about more money, more problems, and when you hear people talk about money and the fact that it is the root of all evil.
2: I was just thinking it.
0: The fact that this man is so mad at his father about money that he killed him.
2: It ain't money that's the root of all evil, though. It's the love of money that's the root of all evil.
0: Yeah.
2: Come on now. You put your dollar amount, you put that dollar amount above the relationship with your dad, a life.
0: You
2: love money way too much,
0: is
2: bro.
0: Is this not crazy, though, y'all?
2: Yeah, that's
0: crazy.
2: Insane.
0: I mean, so again, the dad was worth $4 billion.
2: Damn.
0: And when the son found out that daddy was about to cut him up out that wheel.
4: They didn't have a good relationship.
0: Clearly.
4: I don't know them personally. I just, clearly, yeah.
0: But you know what they've said? I don't know. Here's the thing that they often said. Because you know who they were saying that Warren Buffett says when he, you know, he's really, really rich. The billionaire Warren Buffett said that he was not giving his money to his kids.
2: Jackie Chan said that too.
0: Jackie Chan. Yeah. You know who else didn't? You know that, what's the one who used to be on CNN with Anderson Cooper? Cooper's mother was Gloria Vanderbilt.
2: Oh my God.
0: And the Vanderbilt family had a lot of money. And then Gloria Vanderbilt was like this big designer, had these jeans and was worth all this money. And when she died, she didn't leave Anderson Cooper nothing more than maybe $5 million, if that. And she said they had to go out there and work for it. And you know who else who did it? I think they said the Hilton family. Everybody is finding out, the rich people.
2: Yo.
0: They realize when they hand their kids everything and give them all the money, first of all, they're going to go broke. All they're going to do, they say they ended up on
1: drugs. Not putting the other opportunities for themselves. I think Tyler Perry said his kids.
0: No, Tyler Perry.
1: Tyler Perry said, look, I'm not leaving. I want y'all to earn your money, earn your life.
4: I will say a lot of these people that do this are still good parents.
1: Yeah, of course.
4: People, you know, because if you're not a good parent, I'm not leaving you anything. I don't care. But to not leave me anything and still love that person, you did
0: it well. Okay, I'm going to give some credit to somebody right now that I normally hardly ever give credit on this show to this man, Donald Trump. And the only reason why I'm going to say that is if you notice his kids, though, they said that his kids all went to school. They all ended up with jobs. They all, think about it, they all financially have, I mean, they may be now, you know, taking money from us a little bit.
2: Shysters.
0: They're a little shysterish, really. But compared to some of the other rich, rich people, they said, his children did finish college. They had businesses and everything else they were saying. So, I mean, you kind of got to give them credit on that one. Y'all don't want to?
1: All right. I tried to be fair and get in. I appreciate your effort, but then we start thinking about what we're going through.
2: I couldn't wait for it to get quiet.
0: That's messed up.
1: Hey, we started thinking,
0: Damn.
1: Yeah.
0: I was trying to be fair.
1: We didn't even want to give that man 5 seconds.
0: Yeah, see. All right. Well, if you ever have some money, figure out how to teach your kids how to work for it.
1: Yeah.
0: Because they did say that, by the way. That used to be the thing that they said.

0: if you leave money to your children, the third generation, or was it like third or fourth, they're gonna be broke.
1: They're gonna be broke.
0: So you gotta teach them financial literacy. And all I'm trying to say is that's what Trump did teach his children, financial literacy. Still no comment?
2: No. You could have found somebody.
0: All right. You know what? It's Dee Dee in the morning.
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0: It's Dee Dee in the morning. We're all here. Yep, there is Jay Cruz, also Trey G, and comedian J.J. Williamson. We are about to play our $1,000 minute game. But according to a new survey, guess what they're now saying, guys? Almost 50% of people believe in this, and I'm curious if you guys do. 50% of people believe in?
1: Aliens.
0: No.
1: Ghosts.
0: No.
1: Divorce.
0: No.
1: Marriage.
0: Mm-hmm.
1: Kids.
0: Nope.
1: Lottery.
0: Mm-mm.
1: Each other.
0: Nope.
1: Okay.
2: 50% of people believe in vacations.
0: Nope.
2: Damn.
0: 50% of people believe in reincarnation.
2: Reincarnated spirit.
0: Anybody in here believe in it?
3: I like to think life is recycled energy, you know?
0: I
3: like
0: do.
3: It never dies kind of thing. You know what I'm saying?
0: I do believe in it. I believe in reincarnation.
3: I don't know how it works.
0: Y'all don't? Do you?
2: I've heard that they, like, scientists have, like, proven that that is a thing.
0: Mm-hmm.
2: Like, they was like, the energy that happens, it transfers to another part of the universe and this, that, and the third.
1: Yeah.
2: I do believe in it.
0: Yeah,
2: I do believe.
0: But we don't get to come back as the same person or thing, right?
2: So. Nah, I do believe in it, though. I for sure believe. I think my mama is probably somebody else's mama in a whole nother, like, universe and, you know, world or something like that.
3: Could be.
1: Or a tree.
2: As long as we don't come back like a fly,
0: then
2: it'd be fine.
3: Their lifespan's really short.
0: Yeah. I always say that I think that I came back. I think in my other life, I think I was a British aristocrat.
3: I like that.
2: A British aristocrat.
0: I talk like this a lot.
2: It's way more simple than you was a boy in another life.
0: Damn.
3: Your man.
2: You was a boy.
3: You was a man.
2: Plot twist, way more simple than what you thought.
0: I was a knight. I was a knight.
3: You're knighted.
0: I was in Britain.
3: I was an Egyptian prince.
2: Yeah, you came back as a boy, but you still tall.
0: No.
2: Facts.
0: I didn't come back as a boy.
3: Okay.
0: He said I was a boy in another life.
2: Well, in the other life, you was still tall.
0: Okay.
2: Called you a boy right now.
0: In this life.
1: Oh, my man. Sorry about that.
0: To my face.
2: Yeah. You a boy now.
4: I'm talking about past, present, and future.
5: What's up with a bag? You got the answer.
2: Hey.
5: You got that bread. $1,000 all for you.
2: Yes,
5: $1,000 minigame. Exclusively on Dee Dee in the Morning.
0: Damn. Hey, good morning. Hi. Is this Janae?
6: Mm-hmm. I am. I need this $1,000. Come on, y'all.
0: Okay, all right, fine. She's come on, y'all. Let's

0: Let's not have no small talk. Let's go. All right, here we go. Let's spin the wheel and see what happens.
1: DJ
2: Cruz. JJ from the SIP.
1: Trey G.
2: J. Cruz. $20 bonus.
3: Hey. All right, got it. $20. We're going to start off. So listen, let's get straight to it, girl. I'm going to read you a question. If you don't know the answer, just say pass because you're going to get another shot at it. Don't take too long on each one because you only got a minute.
4: I'm ready.
3: You sure?
5: Let's go.
3: Think fast. Here we go. What's your favorite fast food restaurant?
4: Chick-fil-A.
3: What's your least favorite fast food?
4: Arby's.
3: Which East Coast team just made it to the NBA Finals?
4: The Trailblazers?
3: Dover is the capital of what state?
4: Say it again.
3: Dover, capital of what state? Dover is the capital of what state?
4: Utah.
3: No. How many songs
4: did...
5: Nope.
3: How many songs did Drake release between all three new albums?
4: 21.
5: No.
3: Boxer Alicia Baum Gardner was recently slapped by which other boxer?
4: Baum, I guess.
3: What was the fifth question I asked you?
4: Yep.
3: Drake. Who on the morning show has a bachelor's degree?
4: Didi.
5: No.
4: Oh no. All the way from Mississippi.
3: Come on, man. When it comes to school, what does GED stand for?
4: Graduate.
3: Spelled valedictorian.
0: Nope. You got 4 out of 10. 4 out of 10. It looks like. What you missed was this one. Which East Coast team just made it to the NBA Finals? New York Knicks. Dover is Dover is the capital of which state? That is Delaware.
5: Yeah.
0: You missed this one. How many songs did Drake release between all three new albums? 43 songs.
3: Sheesh.
0: Boxer Alicia Baumgartner was recently slapped by which other boxer? Clarissa Shields. GED stands for General Education Development, and valedictorian, you didn't get to it, V-A-L-E-D-I-C-T-O-R-I-A-N. That was going to take a whole minute there.
5: Oh, my, what?
0: 4 out of 10 means you're going to get $10 every correct answer. 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You got $60.
5: Thankful, old boy.
0: $60. All right, congratulations. Tell everybody the show that gave you a shot at $1,000.
4: Didi in the morning.
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6: I'm Heather Pauloff with WTOL 11, and here are the morning's top stories. Democratic State Senator Paula Hicks Hudson is hosting a voting rights press conference today. She and other state representatives will discuss protecting Ohio voting rights, addressing Republican-led resolutions to enshrine voter ID requirements in the Ohio Constitution. That press conference happens at 10 this morning. If you live in Lucas County, you can dump your big household items for free this weekend. Free disposal at the Hoffman Landfill is happening this Saturday. Anyone who lives in Lucas County can drop off things like furniture, mattresses, scrap metal, and more, as long as you have a valid driver's license. It's happening Saturday from 8 a.m. to 1 p.m. A citizen-led effort to eliminate property taxes in Michigan will not appear on the ballot this fall. The group fell short of the signatures it needed to put the amendment before voters. It would have ended property taxes statewide. Organizers collected just over 419,000 signatures, about 27,000 short of the required total. For WTOL 11, I'm Heather Pauloff.
7: Here is your WTOL 11 weather forecast. Another warm day for today, forecasting temperatures back in the mid-80s. We will see that mixture of sunshine and clouds, but there is a very small chance for a few isolated sprinkles possible off and on throughout the day, but most of us staying fairly dry. Now, we will turn slightly cooler for Thursday, back to the 70s. Still plenty of sunshine is expected, warming back up to the 80s for the end of the week with more sunshine. For WTOL 11, I'm meteorologist Kaylee Bowers.
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0: Well, good morning. It's Dee Dee. In the morning, I got J. Cruz, also Trey G, and comedian J.J. Williamson with me. Now, listen, you guys, please welcome artist and public speaker Miriam Ali.
1: Thank you. I'm so honored to be here with you all.
0: All right. Good morning. Welcome to the show. Miriam Ali. You got a very famous last name.
1: Yes, all good.
0: Mm-hmm. That's your daddy, Muhammad Ali.
1: Yeah.
0: Listen, I got to be honest with you, Miriam. You ain't got to tell nobody.
2: You ain't got to say that.
0: You ain't even got to say a word.
1: I know. Everybody say you look just like your daddy. I look the most like him, but I'm going to tell you who might have me beat is my sister Layla's son.
0: Really?
1: Curtis. That little boy looks dead on my father.
0: Really?
1: Wow. Oh, my gosh. Yes.
0: Yeah. I mean, like when you walked in, there we all did.
2: When I saw you, I was like, float like a butterfly, sting like a bee.
1: Yeah.
0: I got to be honest. I was just in Louisville a couple of weeks ago, and I went to the Muhammad Ali Center. I got a chance to go to the museum.
1: Isn't it cool?
0: It is really cool. Yeah. And what your dad did and his impact on the world.
1: Yes.
0: Like, that's the thing.
1: Yes.
0: And reading about the background and his convictions and why he did what he did, and it's just, and why he made the decisions and said what he said.
1: Right.
0: He was so ahead of his time when it came to being an activist and being an athlete and a world figure. He was ahead of his time.
1: Yeah.
0: Now, Miriam, I'm always curious what it's like to be the child of someone as famous as your father, right? I mean, worldwide, famous and everything. Did you ever feel like you had to overachieve because you were his daughter?
1: Nope.
0: Did you ever feel you had to be in competition with his legacy?
1: Not at all.
0: Were you ever embarrassed?
1: Nope.
0: Ever?
1: You know, my family, the way they raised me, and my father said to me, don't ever think you better than anybody because of your last name.
0: Mm.
1: That was reiterated. And then as iconic as he was, I never saw him demean and mistreat people because of his status.
3: Wow.
1: I mean, he walked the talk. And when I see people, for whether they got a degree or they own something or they're pretty, it just burns me up because I'm in my mind, I'm going, my dad was bigger than you.
3: Right.
1: What are you doing?
0: Come
1: on. But he always told me, you're going to find this, people are going to be like this a lot.
0: Mm-hmm.
1: And just don't you do that.

0: So I was always raised, you be you. Don't worry about what we're doing. And I never, you know, I mean, I may be embarrassed by certain family members talking crazy, but just being his child has been a blessing. He was a good dad, and I was always focused on my thing. Like, people say, why are you getting a degree in social work? They don't make money. And I'm like, I don't care. I love helping kids. Mm-hmm. This is what I want to do, you know? So I've never made decisions based on that or felt any pressure.
1: Yeah, I was curious, because when you think about it, you know, you think about Jordan. We were talking about Bronny the other day, who's now playing with the dad. What that must be like being a child.
2: Hey, let me just say this real quick, because of who your father is, I bet not find out ever ever that you got to pay for a pay-per-view fight anywhere in the world.
0: You know, I worked at a job in Vegas in college. They didn't even know who I was for 2 years.
1: No.
0: I don't mind promoting and loving on my dad if people come at me with stories and all that, but I don't tell people who I am.
2: Oh, really?
0: In my daily life. Wow. I don't do that.
2: And even though if you don't ever say your last name, do people ever come up to you like, you got to
0: let me tell you something. I was on Vine in Hollywood, Vine in Melrose at midnight pumping gas. I said, I know I'm wrong for this. This is dangerous, but I'm out because I was going on E. And this beautiful unhoused brother, poor brother, he was pushing the cart, and he looked a little scary. And he said, hey, you want Ali's gal? I said, no, I'm not. Not today, I'm not.
2: Not myself.
0: I looked around, I didn't see nobody. I'm like, no. I know you lying. You one of his gals. I said, Lord have mercy.
1: Wow. Y'all give it up, Miriam Ali.
0: Thank you.
1: Y'all make sure you support. It's Dee Dee in the morning.

Let's get the party started. See you at the bar, you was hardly talking. That's when I knew that your heart was scarring. Friends to lovers need a part to star in. Like, wait, babe, let me

0: 9 brown eyes.
1: All right, listen, let's take our last look at our hot topics this morning because did y'all hear what Disneyland is doing? If you are a black person in America, you're going to want to hear this.
2: Let's go.
1: You are going to want to hear what Disneyland is doing. Let's get into it. Here we go.
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1: Oh, wait, hold on. Don't think they lowering the price now.
2: Yeah, right.
5: I'm like, boy, I'm finna go today.
1: I heard you will spend thousands going to Disneyland.
5: Man, but, and that's before you even get to the big part of the damn amusement park.
1: For real. We'll tell you about that in a minute. But first they're saying, I guess, who is it who's debating? The brothers. What are their names? Jason?
5: Jason and Travis Kelce. You know, Jason retired. He played with the Eagles, won Super Bowl, and his brother, Travis, who's dating Taylor Swift.
1: Engaged to Taylor Swift.
5: Engaged. That's right. Yeah. I'm sorry.
1: Okay.
5: Let me go on and say that. Well, they're debating about football, man. A lot of people think it's too many games. And there are two of them that feel like it's too many.
6: Sunday is the day of football. Sunday is like where so many games happen, and that's what you grow up and you gear your entire week around watching football on Sunday. With every day that we keep adding in there, we're getting away from that just a little bit. And everybody set their week apart to tune into their games that were happening on Sunday, and you're watching kind of all of them now take place across the Sunday ticket, right? I worry that we're getting away from that just a little bit by building too many of this. I'm more talking about the Christmases. The Christmas Eve game now, the Thanksgiving Eve. There's a Wednesday game now before Thanksgiving.
7: I hear what you're saying, but I think they're very few far in between outside of the holidays. I don't think it'll ever get to the point where we're playing like a random game like every single day of the week. I think it's awesome, man. I honestly do. As somebody who's played on Christmas, who's played on Christmas Eve in a lot of like awkward short weeks, I think it's fun, man. And I don't think it's as taxing as it may seem. It's the NFL, man. You're living out your dream.
5: I like it though. I like the Thursday night games, you know, a Monday night or Sunday night games, man. I mean, it just helps you get through your day, helps you, especially Thursday night games, man, helps you just get through the week, man. 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
2: 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Relax.
8: I think I've seen them play on either like a Friday or a Saturday.
2: 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Y'all doing too much.
5: I mean, college football, you know, I mean, like about the third or fourth week in college football, you'll see a game on a Tuesday.
2: I don't like it.
8: Well, see, I can understand that because there's so many schools. But the NFL, I feel like you almost water down the product.
2: You do.
8: The more that you kind of like just keep putting it on different weird days. And also you kind of infringe on other sports, like basketball is for,
1: I agree.
8: You know what I'm saying?
1: I agree with certain days Kevin Hart, what's he talking about now?
5: My man Kevin Hart, man, everybody's still talking about this George Floyd joke that took place that went viral from the roast. Everybody been playing their two cents about it, man. Well, Kevin is finally speaking.
9: Yep. Yeah, the George Floyd joke, it wasn't a tasteful joke to our culture, to our audience. But our audience that's watching the roast, if you're watching the roast, you get why they're doing it. You get why the racial humor is on the table. Like, it's not, I wasn't shocked. That's what they do. Go look at the Tom Brady one. Like, that's what they do. It happens every year when they do a roast. It's not new. It's not a new agenda. It's not a new approach to comedy. Would I tell those jokes? No. But do I get why they're being told? Yes. Like, I'm not looking at Pete crazy. I'm not looking at Tony crazy. Like, that's what, I know what you're going to do. I know your style of comedy.
1: All right, you know, in his voice, I hear he's tired of answering this question.
5: Yeah,
1: he's frustrated and he's getting tired of it. I can tell.
2: Yeah,
1: and I get that. But oh well.
5: That's the gamble you took.
1: Right.
5: That's the gamble you took. And I don't. Me personally, I don't think Kev thought they would go that dark and deep and everything. I think he knew it was going to be some controversial, jokes and things said. But I don't think he thought it was going to go that deep where, man, you know, people...
2: He told the comments they can say whatever they want.
5: Yeah, but I just don't think...
1: He thought that.
5: That one right there.
1: Yeah.
5: Because that's a very sensitive one.
1: Yeah. I agree. Finally, though, anybody see this? I was telling you guys something that Disneyland is doing. They've made a major announcement, everyone.
5: What
1: a very, very major announcement. Disneyland has now announced new month-long...

0: event celebrating black culture. They're going to be celebrating black culture for a whole long month, and it's going to start on Juneteenth.
1: I can't.
0: 2026, yep. They said the celebration includes year-round experiences at Disneyland Resort, but Disney says additional limited-time offerings will take place in February for Black History Month and in June for Black Music Month.
2: Okay.
0: Yeah.
3: Ooh, they're finna make some folks mad.
2: Yep. Boy.
0: So check what they're saying. They said Disneyland's downtown. Now, remember, Disneyland is the one in California. It's not Disney World.
3: Right.
0: All right? But Disneyland is going to highlight black culture, music, food, art, and storytelling. And the first thing, and one of the first ones they're going to do, they're going to host it at the Disney on the Yard called Yard Fest.
2: Mm-mm.
3: Oh, boy.
0: Disney on the Yard. They're going to be doing some stepping.
3: Down the yards, I'm grilling.
0: And I'm not lying. Guess why? Because they're going to be honoring the traditions and the spirit of historically black colleges and universities.
2: Yeah, I love that.
3: I was just definitely going to be some grilling.
0: So if
3: you're
0: calling
3: on.
0: It Yard Fest,
3: the AKAs, the Kappas,
0: yep.
2: Q-Dog.
3: Yeah, all of them.
2: Well, you know. Best believe this might be the only one, though. Because we're going to tear this one up.
0: Yeah, Disneyland going to be tore up. All right, y'all. Coming up next, we're going to shut the show down. It's TD in the morning.
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5: JY, turn me up. Miami. That's all my scammers and my kid money.

0: All right, we're done, everybody. The show is over. But what did we learn today, J. Cruz?
1: We learned that Soulja Boy is claiming to being the first to drop 3 projects in one day before Drake. The problem is nobody can remember when it happened.
0: Ooh.
1: Yeah.
0: Oh, wow. All right, what about you, Trey?
2: Yeah, we learned that Rick Ross, he basically sat down on a podcast and said him and 50 Cent will never, ever, ever, ever, ever, ever. Ever, ever.

0: ever.
1: Be cool, man. And he also called his son Bruce Leroy.
2: Damn.
1: Yeah.
2: Ouch. All right, and JJ?
3: And I learned, man, the classmate of so-called Dr. Cheyenne Bryant, man, she said, I've seen her in class, but I'm not really sure if she has the diploma.
2: Mm. Some other things that we found out this morning, you guys. Let me see. We found out about the fact that Lil Wayne, he got engaged. Which is a trip, right?
1: Yeah, that's crazy.
2: Found out about that. We also found out that Drake did pass Michael Jackson for the most number ones right now, right?
1: Yeah.
2: We found that out. And then, let's see, also we found out about the big debate about how many football games that we should have. Oh, yeah, and Disneyland. You guys, Disneyland has announced that they're going to celebrate Black culture starting Juneteenth for like a whole year almost.
1: I love it.
2: Right?
1: I love it.
2: So get ready. They're going to have something called Yard Fest.
1: Boy.
0: Yard Fest. I love it.
3: I'm about to pull up on that.
2: Stomp the yard fest at Disneyland. All right.
3: Better go. That's it.
2: All right. Listen, tomorrow on the show, get ready. We got a dope discussion for you. We also got some cash with our $1,000 minute game, hot topics, laughs, and more. So meet us right back here on DD in the morning.
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Yo, you already know what it is, man. What it do, Glass City? This is Big Sean, you know what I'm saying? I'm holding it down with Hot 973. Right here.

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0: Put me in a place on the map, cause I'm him. 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Somebody tell them people Mr. Hem is here.
1: Whoa, whoa, whoa, whoa, whoa, whoa.
0: Mr. Hem is here.
1: Whoa, whoa, whoa, whoa, whoa, whoa.
0: Mr. Hem.
2: Blueface, baby. 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

0: Toledo's blazing hip hop and R&B high 973. Yo, welcome to the table. It's your favorite Mexican. We finally getting a little taste of some summer weather, right? And a lot of kids are already started their summer break. My son, he still got till Friday, but it's exam week for the high schoolers, so he got some short days. But it's the countdown's real. Summertime's coming. No wake up alarms for him. He happy. No wake up alarms for me. What y'all gonna do this summer though, man? We bringing it to the table. What kind of plans you got? 419-244-3973. How that your favorite Mexican on your favorite station? Hot 973. Let's go.
1: Big Jewel, you ever had to block somebody on your phone?
2: I had to block my damn husband. He called me 20, 30 times, and he locked up. Hey,
1: yo.
2: Dude, I work. Get that off my phone.
1: Wait a minute. How long have y'all been married, and how long has he been locked up?
0: Wait a minute.
2: He's been locked up for, like, 20 years, and we've been married for 3.
1: What? How does that work?
3: So you block him every what? Day?
2: Calling somebody 30 times, Kyle, really.
1: But you, okay. You married somebody you that was in jail 17 years.
3: Recently.
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2: Yeah, he was.
4: How was the honeymoon?
2: Fine. I went to Bermuda by my
3: dad. I know that's right. Why he trying to be funny? Alton ain't never even been to Bermuda.
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0: 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And don't forget, this Saturday we got the Mud Hens at home for a night game. And guess what? It kicks off. 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
1: Who's ready for some hump day humor? I know I am. I love to laugh. So sit tight for Pedro's Mexican Word of the Day right now. 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

0: not here for the Mexican word of the day. Today's word is Jupiter, you know, like the planet. So today, man, yesterday I get off work. I text my wife. I said, hey, man, I've been home a little late tonight. I'm going to go have some drinks with the fellas, you know. 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You know what I did, man?
1: What you do, Pedro?
0: I didn't reply. 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I felt like your home should be sleeping. 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
1: Man, Pedro, you a fool with me like that sometimes. Hope y'all enjoy the Keep It Locked on Hotline 73. Let's go.
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4: Y'all, I'm getting ready to put y'all up on something, man. 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
0: Quarter mil for the Maybach truck.
1: Double R with the factory rims. 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
0: It's got to the point that I don't even care. I got jewels in a safe that I don't even wear.
1: 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Right, sure, look like a spider. 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I like her whole aura. 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
1: 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I guess I can't help it. 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

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Taxica Thursday, Thirsty Thursday. 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

0: 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Yo, welcome to the table with your favorite Mexican. Now, we got some words of motivation for whoever needs it out there. Some journeys take longer because they are shaping you as much as they are leading you somewhere. The roads that ask the most of us often arrive at the most beautiful places. 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There is still so much beauty ahead. So mindset's everything, like I always tell y'all. 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Keep it locked on Hot 973. 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

0: 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It don't stop right here on Hot 97-3. 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
0: On the couch with my favorite Santa. 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

Hey, now, what's that drive at 5? I know you're ready for a good laugh. Sit tight for some hump day humor with Pedro's Mexican Word of the Day. Right now, we vibing out to Brent Faiyaz. 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
1: Hola, ¿qué pasa, Saint Dave? 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I'm here for the Mexican word of the day. Today's word is Jupiter, you know, like the planet. Saint Dave, man, yesterday I get off work. I text my wife. I said, hey, man, I'll be home a little late tonight. I'm going to go have some drinks with the fellas, you know? She replied, Jupiter, get your ass home right now. But you know what I did, man?
0: What you do, Pedro?
1: I didn't reply. I just go to the bar. I felt like your home, she'd be sleeping. 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
0: Man, Pedro, you a fool to be like that sometimes. Hope y'all enjoy the Keep It Locked on Hotline 73. Let's go.
2: Big Jewel, you ever had to block somebody on your phone?
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3: Dude, I work. Get that off my phone.
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2: What? How does that work?
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3: Calling somebody 30 times, Kyle, really.
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4: Venice
3: by my
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0: 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Yo, we turned all the way up for this hump day afternoon drive, getting into the evening time. You know what that means. Time to roll out. But I had a blast, sir. Hope y'all enjoyed yourself. On that note, before I get out of here, let me say mucho gracias. Thank you very much. Everybody tapped in, tuned in, stream live for the one time. I appreciate you. We back at it mañana. Toxica Thursday, Friday, Junior. I'm going to holler at y'all then. Right now, we got an all-new phone check coming up next, though. Right here on your favorite station with your favorite Mexican, Hot 97.3. Keep it locked.
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3: Clarissa Jenkins.
4: I'm sorry, can I help you?
5: Yeah, I was trying to see if you guys had birds there for sale.
4: Yes, I do.
5: Okay. Do you have kinds that fly?
4: What do you mean ones that fly?
5: Their wings ain't clipped anything, is they?
4: Well, not on canaries and finches, but all the other birds' wings are clipped.
5: Okay, yeah, because I need to get some, because I have a whole bunch of ducks here, but I'm almost out of them.
4: I don't sell ducks.
5: Yeah, I know. Any bird will do. You know what I'm saying?
4: What do you mean any bird? I mean, what kind of bird do you want?
5: Just a bird that flies,
4: where
5: you know?
4: Put it? Hold on a second.
5: Oh! Yeah! Did you see that? Woo, yeah. How many birds we got left?
6: Two.
5: Okay. Because I have these ducks here, but I'm almost out of these ducks. And I need to get some new ones.
4: What about chickens?
5: Chickens, they don't fly. I need to be able to pull a shotgun.
4: Wait, what?
5: I need to be able to have them fly.
4: And why is that? You just said something about a shotgun?
5: Yeah, well, I do skeet shooting and I practice on birds.
4: Yeah, see, I don't sell anything for that. I'm 100% against that. Sorry. I only have a couple. And I won't sell them to be killed.
5: Oh.
4: They're also about 3 inches.
5: Whoa! Hit by a bus. Oh, yeah. I'm sorry about
4: that. You know what? I gotta let you go because I have to get another wine.
5: Okay.
2: 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You just been phone checked.
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4: 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Motherfuck your body.
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2: 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And we got to show love to these small businesses out here, these spotlights that we got to put on them, for real, because they're small and they're doing big things, and we highlighting them. Like, all right.
3: Come on, man. 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